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1: 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Later on, Boy Kolot live, there is a Kiss FM. Or Tawag ng Tanggalan with Boy Kolot with Sean, by the way. Yes, mga ka-Kiss, at tanang mga naminaw na ito karoon niya, hang out for the Fiesta Party on May 29 at the Candabong Lobok, Bohol. Thank you so much to all barangay officials, SK officials of Candabong Lobok Bohol for the Fiesta Party powered by BNF Pro Sound. Salamat kayo, Boss Katil Datoy. Bro Bernard Puliscas Jr., hi there to Gian and sa iyang partner diha ni Gian Datoy sa Datoy family yeah, sa barangay Tangnan, Banglao. Good morning, yung tanan 8:45 in the morning on KISS FM, KISS Love Day Midweek.

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5: The new Kiss 1023 now brings you the news at 45. The provincial government has released the second batch of the indemnification assistance for hog raisers affected by the African swine fever outbreak. More than 302 beneficiaries from 17 towns in Bohol received the financial assistance during a payout held May 26 at the Bohol Cultural Center. Now, the assistance was funded by the Department of Agriculture through the Animal or Bureau of Animal Industry, with the national government allocating 7.2 million pesos to support the hog raisers affected by the African swine fever. The payout was led by Provincial Administrator Asteria Caberte as a representative of Governor Ariz. Also assisting the payout was the Office of the Provincial Vet, Maydaline Paman, which continues to coordinate with the national agencies to strengthen the rehabilitation of the local hog industry in the province of Bohol. So goes the News at 45, brought to you by Island Cinema Hall.

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0: The time right here at the UNESCO declared Global Geopark Island is exactly 10 minutes after 11. Hi there, the tide is high and so am I. It's Love Day Midweek. Right here on the new Kiss FM 102.3. Ako po si Bob Goodman. Magandang morning. I'm on till 11. Make that 1 o'clock.
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Behold, as I close my eyes, been dreaming of loving you. Don't tell me hanggang dream ka na lang. Why don't you make some move enable for you to reach those dreams of yours? How was that? It's Slow Day Midweek right here on the new Kiss FM 102.3 Bohol. We're in, we, Kaylor. We're going to play all those favorite love songs of yours. Songs of your life, songs of your relationship, theme songs of yours, songs that once made you laugh, songs that once made you cry, and songs that once made you fall in love with. Dito lang yan sa The New Kiss FM 102.3 Bohol. Eto na! Update ko muna kayo, no? Being one and the only UNESCO-declared Global Geopark Island in the Philippines, alam nyo ba ang provincial government at Bohol in partnership with Bohol Provincial Environmental Environment Management Office? Ha? Eto ha, paminaw ha. Nag-conduct sila ng Environmental Management System or EMS, alright? As part of the Bohol Island UNESCO Global Geopark, continuing efforts towards strengthened environmental management and protection. The Provincial Government of Bohol or PGBH under the leadership of Governor Aris Omentado through the Bohol Provincial Environment Management Office conducted the Environmental Management System or EMS Coordination and Follow-up Meeting gahapon, May 26, at Reyna's The Heaven and Garden in the city. The activity gathered EMS officers and focal persons from various offices of the PGBH to strengthen coordination, align environmental initiatives, and reinforce the implementation of sustainable environmental practices across the offices. The meeting also served as a venue to enhance collaborations among provincial offices in promoting environmentally responsible operations and ensuring that sustainability initiatives are consistently integrated into government programs, policies, and daily workplace practices. During the meeting, Ma'am Giselle May Chu, EMS Secretariat, presented the introduction to the Environmental Management System and Environmental Management Program or EMP dated April 1, 2026. Providing updates and guidance on the implementations of EMS initiative with the PGBH, followed by an open forum to address EMS issues and concerns, allowing participating offices to share insights, challenges, and recommendations to further strengthen environmental management practices. The EMS coordination and follow-up meeting forms part of the PGBH continuing commitment aligned with the strategic change roadmap towards sustainable and resilient development while reinforcing the environmental stewardship goals of the Bohol Island UNESCO Global Geopark. Okay, yan. At least alam natin yung mga weaknesses kung asa tayo dapat mo strike. And mga do's and don'ts, di ba? Mas maganda yan. At least nagkakaroon ng mga information drive between offices to strengthen, no? To strengthen yung mga dapat nating gawin to promote, no? To promote the Bohol, hindi lang diri sa Bohol, but of course, the entire Philippines, entire world, that we have these things na ginagawa talaga to enhance more being a UNESCO-declared Global Geopark Island there is sa Pilipinas. Alright, congratulations to BPEMA, of course, Ma'am Tata Ganub, and of course, presented to us by the Provincial Government of Bohol, headed by Governor Aris Omentado, in partnership with the Bohol Island UNESCO Global Geopark Office. Ayan! 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

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Till that do us part. Dito lang yan sa The Love Day Midweek. First round pa lang natin. I'm on till 1 o'clock. Okay? Every Wednesday, change the mood. Monday, Tuesday, Thursday, and Friday, fast beat yan, fast beat. But Wednesday, we created something special. Okay? It's a very special program.

0: Atua. 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And some part of Talibon, some part of Trinidad. 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And we are invading, no, the eastern part as well of Bohol. Diya sa may Hagna, Duero, kaning Garcia Hernandez sa 102.1 KISS FM. 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Ha? Soon we will be invading the entire island. Soon we'll be invading the UNESCO declared global geopark. Promise yan. Ito na ang atong daily weather synopsis for today. Southwesterly wind flow affecting Palawan and the western sections of Mindanao. 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Outside Philippine Area of Responsibility as of 3 a.m. today. Ang location niya is 1,230 km east of northeastern Mindanao. Maximum sustained winds is 55 km per hour near the center. Gustiness up to 70 km per hour. Ang movement niya is west-northwestward at 10 km per hour. O yan ha, amping ha, labi na diya sa may Mindanao. 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Metro Manila and the rest of the country including Central Visayas will be partly cloudy to cloudy skies with isolated rain showers or thunderstorms caused by localized thunderstorms. Possible flash floods or landslide during severe thunderstorm. 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

0: The time right here at the UNESCO declared Global Geopark Island is exactly 5 minutes after 12. The tide is high and so am I. Hello there, second hour drive ng ating panaguan para sa programang The Love Day Midweek. Ako po si Bob Goodman at ikaw ay nakikinig dito lang sa The New Kiss FM 102.3 Bohol.
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4: 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Oh,

0: The time right here at the UNESCO declared Global Jeju Park Island in the Philippines is 1:08 in the afternoon. 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

0: 45.
1: The all-new KISS 1023 now brings you the news at 45. The Sangguniang Balalawigan has approved third final reading. The proposed provincial ordinance revising the province's more than 19-year-old anti-rabies ordinance as part of the effort to strengthen the campaign against rabies. The measure, authored and sponsored by Mutia Kismet Tirol, identified as the Provincial Ordinance No. 5-26, and also aims to strengthen the implementation of the Bohol Rabies Prevention and Eradication Program. One of the key provisions of the ordinance is the creation of the Bantay Rabies, or BRB, a community-based mechanism designed to enhance the implementation of anti-rabies measures at the barangay level for more efficient monitoring and enforcement. Under the revised policy, pet owners will face stricter registration or stricter monitoring through mandatory registration, regular vaccination, and responsible care of dogs and cats. The Bantay Rabies Barangay will also play a direct role in reopening violations, monitoring compliance, and recommending appropriate action against individuals who fail to comply with the ordinance. The new KISS 1023 has just brought to you the news at 45.

0: Ang kalimot mga produkto sa EXL Makabuhay Plus Capsule inyo karon mapalit sa inyong mga suking butika o diri sa atong radio station sa KISS 1023 Binting Street, Tagbilaran City. EXL Makabuhay Plus Capsule pulong ka na sa Vitamin B o Vitamin C. Maong kapsula produkto sa EXL Makabuhay.
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Current Philippine time is exactly 2:19 in the afternoon. And yes, stay tuned mga ka-tears friends kay unya mabati gihapon ninyo ang istorya ni Isabel nga taga Timiyao, Bohol. Og special shoutout sa akong amiga nga gwapa nga si Judy Ann Eroy Garaygay nga naminaw karon. Thank you so much, Dom, for always tuning in. And from Soundtrip Tambayan, hello Ate J. Ann, pa-request po ng Bakit by Hugs and Kisses Band, Gamaoy Kooy Aguroy. And to our friends from Soundtrip Tambayan, pasensya na gyud, but it's not playable during my time. Kay more on 80s love songs lang yud ta karon mga ka-kiss. But don't you worry, these timeless 80s love songs will surely make you feel better whatever you're feeling right now. So sit back, relax, and enjoy your favorite hits only here on the New Kiss FM 102.3 Bohol.

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1: Yasmin, nice to meet you.
2: Nice to meet you. 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
1: Yeah.
2: Okay, you're from where, Yasmin?
1: I'm from Germany.
2: Germany?
1: Mm-hmm.
2: I wish I could speak German, but...
1: That's fine.
2: Okay. How long have you been here in Bohol?
1: In Bohol, in total, so I came back often. Mm-hmm. So I think in total it was like 10 nights, 12 nights. So I stayed every time here.
2: All right, so this is not your first time in Bohol.
1: No, no.
2: Why do you keep on coming back to Bohol?
1: I think one of the biggest parts is actually this hostel, mm-hmm. because I love the people here, I love the workers here, they become like friends, I love the vibe here, and even if I don't know what to do, the Uriel, the host here, always gives me like amazing tips. Hey, you don't know what to do? Try this, try this, try this. So I think it's like a big plus.
2: How do you say it in German when you say, I love Bohol?
1: Ich liebe Bohol.
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1: The new KS 1023 now brings you the news at 45. Governor Aris Quintado urged the Land Transportation Office to give Bohol residents enough time to complete with the required documents before stricter enforcement of road safety regulations in the province. Now, the request came during a courtesy visit by officials of the Land Transportation Office Region 7, led by Regional Director Wendell Dinglasan, to the governor's office at the capital. Now, during the meeting, the LTO announced plans to deploy additional enforcers in Bohol to strengthen the road safety enforcement and ensure compliance with traffic laws. Now, the governor asked the agency not to immediately enforce stricter measures, but instead give residents enough time to prepare the necessary requirements such as vehicle registration, driver's licenses, and other documents. Now, the governor also expressed gratitude after the LTO agreed to the request and assured the public that residents would be given enough time to prepare before stricter enforcement and also apprehensions begin. Now, the LTO, Tagbilaran, will hold a service caravan for motorists who want to register their vehicles and process driver's licenses application. Officials said that the schedule will be announced in the coming days, while the governor also assured Bohol residents to follow or encourage Bohol residents to follow traffic laws and cooperate in ensuring the safety of all road users. In other news, the Philippine National Police Chief General Melencio Nartantes Jr. maintained that there is no special treatment for Senator Ronald Bato de la Rosa amid the arrest warrant from the ICC. The PNP made the statement today due to concerns that some officials or officers may be soft on the former National Police Chief due to his long-standing ties with the organization. The general insisted that while the institution's respect for the former PNP chief remains, he said that their personnel will implement all legitimate directives in a professional, impartial, and transparent manner. All PNP officers are also expected to implement standard operating procedures without fear or favor. The new KS 1023 has just brought you the news at 45.

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1: Ako si Veronica Tolentino, 34 years old from Cebu, usa ka financial advisor. Yung hyperthyroidism ko, it started 2017. 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Bata pa lang ako, I work after I study. So parang matagal na siya, tapos dun ko lang na-discover yung nag-burnout na yung body ko. I lose weight, maski unsa una kong kaon. So that's the time na nga, nagpa-ER na jug ko kay, daghan na kay kong ipamati sa kong lawas. Then dito na found out nga na ako'y hyperthyroidism. I heard MSD way back before pa ako na-diagnose og hyperthyroidism. So it was a friend who told me na, can you try MX3? Ganun. So, tinay na ako. Last August, I submitted myself for health routine checkup. And then, it's good that my cholesterol, my sugar, all normal siya. And then, the doctor told me na, you're ready to have a baby. So, it's a kind of emotional, but that was really the, ano, the hope, the answer that we're looking for. Thanks to God, MX3, diridyo ko believe.
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The time right here at the UNESCO Global Geopark Island in the Philippines to get 4 minutes after 4 o'clock. What's going on, Kakiss? 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

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Hey, shoutouts going out sa itong mga Kiss. 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Especially sa itong mga Kiss, naminaw din ha sa Ubay, Bohol. Kamusta ang kainiton diya sa Ubay? Diris tagbilaran, init sad. Though it's a bit cloudy. Medyo may pagka-cloudy pero init gya po ng panahon. And then, I've heard nga mas init diya sa may, especially sa second district sa Bohol, diya sa may Talibon, in Trinidad, in Ubay. Alright, ugata sa mga kakis nga namino na to worldwide through Zeno Radio and Radio Garden. Thank you so much for locking in to the new Kiss FM 102.3. And then more shoutouts. We get to hear some more shoutouts. Going out to our friends tuning in. We're saying hello and happy listening to... Alright, I want to say hi to Molly. Alright, what's going on? And then also to... Yeah, we'll play. We can play your request in a bit. And then I'd like to say hello to Charity. Alright, what up, Charity? To Charity May Espejo. Yeah, so my, is that Pamaong? Okay, Pamaong Street. Thank you so much for always listening to Kiss FM 102.3. It's 4:27 now. More of your favorite love songs as we take you back to the good old days. 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

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Are you ready to be heard? Tingog sa Kabataan-unan is here, your ultimate radio program where the youth take center stage. 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As Dr. Cerizal once said, ang kabataan ang pag-asa ng bayan. And guess what? That's you! Tune in, speak up, and be part of the change. 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Like, comment, and share, because your voice matters. Tingog sa Kabataan-unan, kalampusan sa katibukan. Tingog sa Kabataan-unan, your voice, your future. This program is brought to you by the Provincial Government of Bohol through the Provincial Youth Development Office under the leadership of Governor Enrico Aris Omentado.

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It's the Bohol's number one music radio station. Then you wanted 2.3 Kiss FM. From the beautiful island of Bohol, the first and only UNESCO Global Geopark in the Philippines. Time right here. 4 minutes after 5 o'clock in the afternoon, got me on the line. It's your boy, Bri with the BRY. And that time is brought to you by Virginia Hot Dog and Big Shot Hungarian Sausage with Cheese. And today is the 27th day of May. And I welcome to you here in our program, Tingog sa Kabatanunan, only here at your favorite number one music radio station in Bohol, the new 102.3 Kiss FM. This program is brought to you by the Provincial Government of Bohol through the Provincial Information Media Office, headed by Attorney Philippine Asoy Piolio and Administrative Officer 5, Mark Anthony Pernia. And of course, my biggest respect to our Visayas Top Performing Governors for Youth, ang atoang gobernador sa atong lalawigan, our province of Bohol, Governor Aris Sumintado, to our Vice Governor Nick Besas, to our sangguniang panlalawigan, and of course, to our SP Committee on Youth and Sports, the chairman of the SP Committee on Youth and Sports, and the sangguniang kabataan provincial federation president, Honorable Lauren Xavier Angkla, and nabanan sa iyahang Vice Chairman ng SP Committee on Youth and Sports, Honorable DJ Balite. And of course, to our Provincial Administrator, P.A. Asteria Caberte, and to the man behind an inclusive, holistic, and transformative youth education and sports development in our beloved province, the head of Provincial Youth Development Office and Education Development Center, panalailain pa, Kuya John Maraginot. And to everyone out there listening to our program, maayong hapon kaninyong tanan. How are you today? And of course, to our mga friends out there, at mga friends diha sa Dakbayan sa Tagbilaran. And of course, to our 47 municipalities across Bohol, maayong hapon kaninyong tanan. 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How are you today? 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
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Again, how are you, mga higala? I hope that you're doing great out there, wherever you are right now. I hope that you are feeling great, no? I hope nakapahuway ra ang tanan. I hope naka-recharge ra o ganang sufficient energy for tomorrow. Tomorrow is Thursday, and next Friday, and then Saturday, maglaag-laag kay Maoy sa Mayo. Sabi yung manggi Maoy dire. Haladong mo dito, pag-uot mo dito. Anagin na excited na silang tanan. And I hope you're doing great, mga higala. Again, we are live in our official Facebook page, The Tingog sa Kabatanunan. We're also live at KISS FM 102.3 FM. Comment down below, engage with us. Comment down your birthday greetings or just merely a general greetings. If you have some songs that you want us to play in our track right here, comment down below. And if you want, I'll wash out. I don't know, wash out. Mura magisabunan. If you want a shout out, comment down below, ramodiha, no? I'll try to read your messages one by one as much as I can. Speaking of shout out, mga higala, big shout out to our Provincial Youth Development Office staff headed by Kuya John Maraginot. Currently, the staff of Provincial Youth Development Office is nag-OT nito sila, no? Itawag na to ka ng overtime. Pero kaning amua, kay dili man siya bayad, so kung ano siya, overtime. Nag-overtime in Towns May, no? Staff of Provincial Youth Development Office for the validation and verification of requirements sa mga athletes and coaches for the upcoming Boholympics 2026. That will be next week, no? June 3 to 5. Also, hapit na Boholympics. Munang mga staff sa PYDO nag once again, very, very, very, very busy. Good. Nagyon dili, nagyon siya matagad. Tanan, nagipang buhat ba? 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And of course a big shout out to our Paimo, of course headed by Attorney Piolio, nila Sir Mark, nila Sir Jigs out there, and all the photographers and writers. Maayong hapon kining tanan. A big shout out also to our Boho Alan J.O. Party, nila Ma'am Joanne, Sir Bob, Sir Carl, Ma'am ML. Big shout out to yung tanan diha. And of course, a big shout out to our TSK team who manage our social media accounts. Nila Ma'am Marnie. Which is Ma'am Marnie, oi. Kaya mura to siya. Grabe yung mga pinagdadaanan karon. Big shout out also to Ma'am Maris, our creatives. Yung mga nindot nga mga pub mats. Shout out also to Ma'am Jaisel, nila Sir Den, Sir Dan. 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Sila lang sumpayan.
And of course, a big shout out to all the listeners out there. Manaminaw karon sa itong programa. Maayong hapon kaninyong tanan. To all our workers. To mga employees from the different offices and the companies. Sa ito ang mga sales lady, salesman. At mga lady guards. Mga security guards. At mga drivers. 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Sa ito mga konduktor, sa mga namaligya, diha. 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Unta na nga, wala na muna nga intiro, no? Kayo marag init-init, rabagyo dron. And welcome to our program, Tingog sa Kabatanuna.

Speaking of nga nung walay trabaho or walay kay klase karong adlawa, ibaw mo nga how what we commemorate this day. Because today we celebrate the Eid al Adha, May 27, 2026, and the provincial government of Bohol extends its heartfelt greetings of peace, unity, and compassion to our Muslim brothers and sisters across the province and around the world as they celebrate the Eid al Adha. The sacrifice occasions reflects the values of faith, devotion, and sacrifice, as well as the obedience to the Almighty. May this celebration serve as a meaningful reminder of the enduring power of compassion, generosity, and solidarity among the communities. The spirit of Eid inspires people of all faith to continue working together in promoting peace, mutual respect, harmony, and common good. The PGBH reaffirms its commitment in fostering the inclusivity, cultural understanding, and the unity among the communities across the province, strengthening the shared vision of the peaceful and progressive Bohol as part of the Bohol Island Geopark, a UNESCO Global Geopark. Eid Mubarak. May your prayers be answered and your sacrifices be rewarded with the abundant blessings of peace and prosperity. Once again, sa itong mga kaigsunan dihang mga Muslim, at mga brothers and sisters na ito dihang mga Muslim, Happy Eid al Adha Day. Yeah! And we always use this day in providing and promoting peace, mutual respect, and harmony among all.

Time right here is 5:18 in the afternoon. What a better way for us to listen to music of Parokya ni Edgar. Their song, Gitara. May maayam ang guitar dere. Right here on the new Kiss FM Bohol.

Tara here is 5:22 in the afternoon. Got me on the line. It's your boy, Brabber Bry with a BRY. Keep your company up until 6 o'clock right here on the new Kiss FM Bohol for our program, Tingog sa Kabatanunan. Big shout out to our online viewers and listeners out there. We have here, top on the list, Ma'am Nita Valderosa. Maayong hapon, Kiss. Good afternoon, team sa Kabatanunan. Maayong hapon ni mo, Ma'am Nita Valderosa. Thank you so much for always tuning in. Nakanagay salamat, Ma'am Nita Valderosa. Lagi pakyas si Ma'am Nita Valderosa sa pagtanaw sa itong programa. No? Or not just in our program, in every program of the Kiss FM 102.3. Thank you so much, Ma'am Nita Valderosa. We also have here Sir Randy Santisas listening. TSK, thank you so much, Sir Randy. We also have here Ma'am Doris Kaluyong. Good afternoon, Ma'am Doris. Watching live tiyog sa Kabatanunan. Shout out to Rodel Malanog and Anislag Corelia. And of course, a big shout out to Nice Luayon Ihera working in the Island City Mall from Madam Doris Kaluyo. Big shout out kanyang tanan. Thank you so much for always tuning in. As we celebrate the Pride of Bohol, a very special news, a very good news for every one of us, especially to all Boholanos out there, because our very own Boholano athlete just clinched the second Palaro gold, and that is no other than Jul Ayan Canyaleta. Jul Ayan Canyaleta of Garcia Hernandez delivers another stellar performance, capturing the gold for the Region 7 in the 3,000-meter steeplechase at the 66 Palarong Pangbansa in Agusan del Sur. His relentless drive and athletic excellence continue to shine on the national stage. Jul Ayan previously claimed the gold in the 5,000-meter event, setting the new Palaro record at a blazing fast of 15 minutes and 15 seconds. Imagine nga na ang imong kapaspaso ng imong dagan. Another world, record breaker, own a record breaker kay last Palarong Pabansa. The same person, Jul Ayan Canyaleta, set the record, the highest record. And karon nga, with this year, another record ang giset ni Jul Ayan Canyaleta. That was really, really a spectacular performance from our Boholano athlete. Another gold, mga higala, a Boholano pride in the pool. Ann Emmanuel Gallego of Trinitas Learning Center of Luon has just captured the bronze medal in the 100-meter breaststroke elementary, proving that Bolanon grit shines bright on the national stage. Our swimming sensation is part of the 132-strong Bohol Province Division delegation wearing the Central Visayas colors dito sa 66 Palarong Pangbansa, currently happening in the Prosperidad Agusan del Sur. Again, we commend Anne Emmanuel for the hard work and for the determination nga iyang gipakita and bringing the bronze medal here in our province. Once again, to all coaches, sa atong mga bronze
silver and gold medalist. Congratulations kaning tanan. Yeah! Ano silang walay maayong athletes kung walay maayong coach. So, of course, we also give credits aside from the athletes themselves. We also give credits to the people who trained them, no? With discipline, with the skills, and of course to hone their talents. Another medalist coming from the Garcia Hernandez St. John the Baptist Academy Incorporated for a phenomenal podium finish, capturing the bronze medal in the grueling 2000 meter wokathlon event. Going distance after distance with pure determination, Justin Madelo proving that the strength of the Bulanon endurance on the national stage is really exceptional. He is one of the 132 proud Bulanon student athletes representing the DepEd Bohol Province Division under the Central Visayas delegation of the Palarong Pabansa. Once again, we commend the incredible grit and bringing the pride of the province. The entire island of Bohol is celebrating the victory of you, Justin Madelo. Once again, congratulations sa ato mga golds, mga ato mga silvers, sa ato mga bronze medalists, sa ato ang 66 palarong pambansa, sa ato Central Visayas Delegation Tower, Bohol, Boholano athletes. Congratulations kaninyong tanan. Time right here is 5:29 in the afternoon. What a better way for us to listen to the music of Bo Young right here on the new Kiss FM Ball.

Ha ha ha ha ha Sula by Kirk. Nick right here on the new Kiss FM ball. Yo, say ka ha ha ha ha ha ha. Sarah here, is 5:38 in the afternoon. Got me on the line, it's your boy Bribe Bri with the BRY. Keep your company up until 6 o'clock right here on the new Kiss FM ball.

The Baiso School of Medicine marks the third founding anniversary. Celebrating its third founding anniversary on May 26, 2026. That was yesterday, gathering leaders from the academe, healthcare sector, and government institution in reaffirming their shared commitment to advancing the medical education and strengthening the public healthcare in Bohol. Representing Governor Aris Limintado, Supervising Administrative Officer Methodio John Maraginot Jr., delivered the provincial government of Bohol's message of support, emphasizing the province's continued investment in the education and future healthcare professionals. The event highlighted the Baiso SOM's growing achievements, including the pioneering batch of medical students, strong institutional partnership, and continued commitment in producing competent and socially responsive physicians for underserved communities across the Bohol Island Jaya Park. As part of the province support, the PGBH also announced the plans for the upcoming Bohol Medical Scholarship Program for the qualified Baiso SOM students, aligned with the strategic change roadmap of the provincial government of Bohol. Once again, to the Bohol Island State University School of Medicine, happy third founding anniversary kaninyong tanan. Speaking of Jaya Park, mga higala, as part of the Bohol Island UNESCO Global Jaya Park's continuing efforts towards strengthening the environmental management and protection, the provincial government of Bohol, under the leadership of Governor Aris Omentado, through the Bohol Provincial Environment and Management Office, or the BPEMO, conducted the Environmental Management System, or the EMS, coordination and follow-up meeting last May 26 dito sa Reynas de Heaven and Garden in Tagbilaran City. The activity gathered EMS officers and focal persons from the various offices of the provincial government of Bohol to strengthen the coordination, align the environmental initiatives, and reinforce the implementation of the sustainable environmental practices across the province. The meeting also served as a venue to enhance the collaboration among the provincial offices in promoting environmental responsible operations and ensuring that sustainability initiatives are consistently integrated into the government programs, policies, and daily workplace practices. During the meeting, Giselle May Chu, the EMS Secretary, presented the introduction to the Environmental Management System and Environmental Management Program dated on April 1, 2026, providing the updates on the guidelines on the implementation of the EMS initiatives within the PGBH. An open forum was also conducted to address the EMS issues and concerns, allowing the participating officers to share insights, challenges, and recommendations to further strengthen the environmental management practices. The EMS coordination and the follow-up meetings forms the part of the PGBH continuing commitment aligned with the strategic change roadmap toward the sustainable and resilient development while reinforcing the environmental stewardship goals of the Bohol Island UNESCO Global Jaya Park. Sa laing bahin, mga higala, the Carmen Barangay officials pay a courtesy visit dito sa Governor's Office at new Provincial Capitol Building. The Provincial Government of Bohol, led by Governor Omintado, welcomed the Barangay officials of Carmen Bohol for a productive meeting at the Governor's Office, strengthening the collaboration and discussion on programs initiatives geared toward the community development and improve public service delivery. The engagement highlighted the shared commitment of the provincial government and local leaders in advancing the programs that will bring greater opportunities and responsive governance, as well as sustainable progress to the people of the municipality of Carmen. Ang tanang paningkamot para sa dugang kalambuan sa Carmen,
said by the board member Nathaniel Binod on his Facebook page. Through the continued dialogue and strong partnership with the local government units as well as the barangay officials, the PGBH reaffirms that we remain committed in fostering inclusive growth, delivering programs that directly address the community needs. And that is one of the shared commitment of the PGBH aligned with strategic change roadmap of the provincial government of Bohol.

Again, this coming June 3 to 5, mga higala, is our 2026 Bohol Olympics. This will be a showcase of different sports events from the different local government units. So we invite everyone nga mutan-aw and mo support sa tumong nagkalaing-laing Boholano athletes as they showcase their pride of their town and their skills as well as their talents and abilities as they compete for the upcoming 2026 Bohol Olympics. Time right here is 5:45 in the afternoon. Let us take a sip of coffee while listening to the music of Kitchi Nadal and remain grounded with her song titled Same Ground right here on the new KISS FM Bohol.

And that was Same Ground by Kitchen Doll right here on the new Kiss FM Bohol. Before we wrap things up, mga higala, just a very, very quick advisory. Bohol Light Power Interruption Advisory. The public is advised of a scheduled temporary power interruption. That will be tomorrow, May 28th, Thursday, from 10 a.m. to 11 a.m. The affected areas will be at the Pilaires Street, Bohol District, and nearby residences. The reason of the power interruption is to facilitate the replacement of the kilowatt meter and the service drop wire of the Tagbilaran City Water Works System pumping unit dito sa mga Pilaire Street. Power will be restored immediately upon the completion of the maintenance work without prior notice. To the valued consumers of the Bohol Light, especially to those consumers in the affected areas, are advised to take all necessary precautions.

namin yan. As of the moment, pangahigala, the Palarong Pambansa is currently convening for the different events. And we encourage every Bohalanos out there to support our athletes, our 132 athletes who are currently competing for this 66th Palarong Pambansa dito sa Agusan del Sur. Let us all support our athletes as they bring the bacon and bring the pride of the whole province, especially as they represent the delegation of the Central Visayas. From now on, ato maingon nila is good luck, do your best, and God will do the rest. And that's a wrap for today's episode of Team Sa Kabataan Unan. Daghan-daghan kayo salamat for always tuning in and making your voices heard. Keep the passion burning for youth, sports, and education. Special thanks to the Provincial Government of Bohol for making this platform possible. Don't forget to join us from Monday to Friday, 5 to 6 p.m. Same time, same frequency, and same youth power. And always remember that youth are not just merely the promise of tomorrow. We are also the heartbeat of the day. This has been Kaya Bri Bri Bri with the BRY saying, Amping Ampo Og Abante Bohol. Don't go anywhere. More hits and good energy are coming your way right here on the new KIS FM Bohol.

0: The angel of the Lord declared unto Mary,
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0: Hail Mary, full of grace, the Lord is with you. Blessed are you among women, and blessed is the fruit of your womb, Jesus.
1: Holy Mary, Mother of God, pray for us sinners, now and at the hour of our death. Amen.
0: Behold, the handmaid of the Lord.
1: Be done unto me according to your word.
0: Hail Mary, full of grace, the Lord is with you. Blessed are you among women, and blessed is the fruit of your womb, Jesus.
1: Holy Mary, Mother of God, pray for us sinners, now and at the hour of our death. Amen.
0: And the Word was made flesh,
1: and dwelt among us.
0: Hail Mary, full of grace, the Lord is with you. Blessed are you among women, and blessed is the fruit of your womb, Jesus.
1: Holy Mary, Mother of God, pray for us sinners, now and at the hour of our death. Amen.
0: Pray for us, the Holy Mother of God,
1: that we may be made worthy of the promises of Christ.
0: Let us pray. Pour forth, we beseech you, O Lord, your grace into our hearts, that we to whom the incarnation of Christ, your Son, was made known by the message of an angel, may by his passion and cross be brought to the glory of his resurrection, through the same Christ our Lord. Amen. Glory be to the Father, and to the Son, and to the Holy Spirit.
1: As it was in the beginning, is now, and ever shall be, world without end. Amen.

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24: Be done unto me according to your word.
23: Hail Mary, full of grace, the Lord is with you. Blessed are you among women, and blessed is the fruit of your womb, Jesus.
24: Holy Mary, Mother of God, pray for us sinners, now and at the hour of our death. Amen.
23: And the Word was made flesh
24: and dwelt among us.
23: Hail Mary, full of grace, the Lord is with you. Blessed are you among women, and blessed is the fruit of your womb, Jesus.
24: Holy Mary, Mother of God, pray for us sinners, now and at the hour of our death. Amen.
23: Pray for us, the Holy Mother of God,
24: that we may be made worthy of the promises of Christ.
23: Let us pray. Pour forth, we beseech you, O Lord, your grace into our hearts, that we to whom the incarnation of Christ, your Son, was made known by the message of an angel, may by his passion and cross be brought to the glory of his resurrection, through the same Christ our Lord. Amen. Glory be to the Father, and to the Son, and to the Holy Spirit.
24: As it was in the beginning, is now, and ever shall be, world without end. Amen.

Holy Name University now brings you the Breakfast News, news account of what's happening in the community and other developments of news relevance. 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

Time right here, the UNESCO declared Global Geopark Island. 20 to go before 7 o'clock on a Thursday morning. It's Carlo. For the breakfast news brought to you by Holy Name.

transported to Cebu City for incineration. Now, once the court grants permission, authorities will bring the seized drugs to Cosmo Funeral Homes in Cebu City to be destroyed. And Councillor Budrong stressed that holding the burning locally would help dispel public doubts that seized drugs are being recycled by authorities. Now, the council will also explore whether the crematorium in Barangay Talokto can serve as a local site for drug destruction. Because of illegal drugs must be presented as evidence in court, only the court can authorize their destruction. In other local news, the Bohol Provincial or the Bohol Police and Provincial Office is closely monitoring Senator Ronald Bato de la Rosa, who has a pending arrest warrant from the ICC. Now, Senator Bato has relatives here in Bohol, particularly in the town of Antiquera, which the police consider a possible hiding place. Lieutenant Colonel Joseph Abirondo, an official of the Bohol Police Provincial Office, explained that their actions follow orders from the PNP headquarters for all wanted persons, including Bato. When asked if the police will conduct a special operation to arrest De La Rosa, the police declined to confirm. Now, the Department of Justice confirmed that the Philippine National Police and the NBI will arrest De La Rosa after the Supreme Court dismissed the temporary restraining order. Seventeen ago for 7 o'clock, and you're listening to The Breakfast News, brought to you by Holy Name University.

Now back to the news in the national scene. The Department of Finance and the Bureau of Internal Revenue have launched the taxpayer portal for those registered under the Large Taxpayer Service at their national office in Quezon City. Now, where the new platform aims to make managing tax records and transactions for large businesses easier and more organized. Through the portal, taxpayers can view their registration details, track tax returns, track payments, and receive reminders from the system. Finance Secretary Frederick Goh emphasized that the TP portal or taxpayers portal will eliminate the confusion of using different systems and also provide a clearer view of tax records. The Department of Finance and BIR consider the launch as a major step towards a faster, more transparent, and more efficient government, while the milestone is expected to boost the confidence of businessmen and investors in the Philippines as a strong and ready economy.

In other news, the International Criminal Court has ordered a new health examination of former President Duterte to determine whether he is still fit to stand trial. That's in connection with the crimes against humanity cases or case he faces. Now, during the first status conference held Wednesday, ICC Trial Chamber 3, Judge Corner said that experts will reevaluate the former president's condition after his camp filed a motion. According to the defense, the previous medical assessment was only for the confirmation of charges and not for the trial itself. Because of this, the ICC has postponed setting an exact date for the start of the trial. Now, according to Corner, the ICC Trial Chamber 3 judge, it is important to first know if the former president has true condition, especially as it relates to his age and the possible medical problems. News overseas.

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